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1: Nigel Farage has denied Reform UK broke electoral laws following allegations of illegal foreign funding. Andy Hoyle reports.
2: He described it as loose pub talk that simply wasn't true as he sought to move on from allegations about the party's finances. It comes after two senior party officials have stepped down while an independent investigation takes place into undercover claims they accepted US-backed polling. Mr. Farage insists no illegal money was taken, calling the Channel 4 report a case of entrapment.
1: Meanwhile, Nigel Farage's keynote speech at the Reform UK party conference was interrupted numerous times by protesters. They were booed by audience members and were carried out by security. Next, hundreds of people gathered in Middlesbrough for the first funeral of one in five young men killed in a head-on crash on the A66. Jacob Matusiak was killed when a Volkswagen Passat was travelling in, hit a marked police car while going the wrong way down a dual carriageway. The crash also killed PC Matthew Blades and PC Tom Clough. The University of Cambridge has announced an independent review into its decision-making and actions. It's after the death of its former academic professor, Jason Arday. Professor Arday resigned from his post as Professor of Sociology of Education at the university after he faced intense scrutiny over accusations of plagiarism. £3 million has been promised to set up junior park runs for children in deprived areas. The London Marathon Foundation is invested in a bid to bring running to 1 million more children. Mike Diaper is one of their directors.
3: 50% of children in England are doing the recommended amount of activity each week, and that means they're missing out on all of those great benefits. So that's why we invest in free and simple things like Junior Park Run.
1: And Netflix has raised the prices of its UK subscriptions, with its cheapest plan jumping by a third in the latest round of hikes. That's the latest from Radio News Hub. I'm Tanita Sims.
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1: It's a mostly dry start to Saturday with sunny spells. A few showers will affect the northwest, thicker cloud and rain later in the day. Breezy at first with highs of 22 degrees Celsius.
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1: The Reform UK leader Nigel Farage has dismissed suggestions his party has previously taken disguised foreign donations. Andy Hoyle reports.
2: It comes after two senior party officials have stepped down while an independent investigation takes place into undercover claims they accepted US-backed polling. Mr. Farage insists no illegal money was taken, calling the Channel 4 report a case of entrapment. He described it as loose pub talk that simply wasn't true as he sought to move on from allegations about the party's finances.
1: Meanwhile, Nigel Farage's keynote speech at the Reform UK party conference was interrupted numerous times by protesters. Two women stood up in the conference hall at Birmingham's National Exhibition Centre and held a banner reading Reform Works for Billionaires. They were booed by the audience and were carried out by security. A judge has declared a mistrial in the Lindsay Clancy murder case. Jurors said they could not reach a unanimous verdict on whether she was criminally responsible for killing her three young children. It means the case is unresolved and allows prosecutors to try Clancy again. A convicted murderer has received a second life jail term for the knife point kidnap of a 15-year-old girl. 56-year-old Paul Sharp bundled her into his car in Altrincham, Greater Manchester on the early evening of May 18th. The teenager was walking home. She was kept captive in his car for 8.5 hours before she was rescued by police the following day. The London Marathon Foundation has promised £3 million to set up new junior parkrun events for youngsters in areas of higher deprivation. Mike Diaper is from the foundation.
3: When a child is active, they're happier, they feel more connected to their community, their friends, they feel more resilient, their health and their education also benefits.
1: And Dolly Parton has secured her highest charting single and made official charts history with 3 hits in the top 10. It's after a resurgence for her music following her death. That's the latest from Radio News Herb. I'm Tanita Sims.
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1: It's a mostly dry start to Saturday with sunny spells. A few showers will affect the northwest, thicker cloud and rain later in the day. Breezy at first with highs of 22 degrees Celsius.
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1: Nigel Farage has denied Reform UK broke electoral laws following allegations of illegal foreign funding. Andy Hoyle reports.
2: He described it as loose pub talk that simply wasn't true as he sought to move on from allegations about the party's finances. It comes after two senior party officials have stepped down while an independent investigation takes place into undercover claims they accepted US-backed polling. Mr. Farage insists no illegal money was taken, calling the Channel 4 report a case of entrapment.
1: Meanwhile, Nigel Farage's keynote speech at the Reform UK party conference was interrupted numerous times by protesters. They were booed by audience members and were carried out by security. There's hundreds of people gathered in Middlesbrough for the first funeral of one in five young men killed in a head-on crash on the A66. Jacob Matusiak was killed when a Volkswagen Passat he was travelling in hit a marked police car while going the wrong way down a dual carriageway. The crash also killed PC Matthew Blades and PC Tom Clough. The University of Cambridge has announced an independent review into its decision-making and actions. It's after the death of its former academic professor, Jason Arday. Professor Arday resigned from his post as Professor of Sociology of Education at the university after he faced intense scrutiny over accusations of plagiarism. £3 million has been promised to set up junior park runs for children in deprived areas. The London Marathon Foundation is invested in a bid to bring running to 1 million more children. Mike Diaper is one of their directors.
3: 50% of children in England are doing the recommended amount of activity each week, and that means they're missing out on all of those great benefits. So that's why we invest in free and simple things like Junior Park Run.
1: And Netflix has raised the prices of its UK subscriptions, with its cheapest plan jumping by a third in the latest round of hikes. That's the latest from Radio News Hub. I'm Tanita Sims.
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1: It's a mostly dry start to Saturday with sunny spells. A few showers will affect the northwest, thicker cloud and rain later in the day. Breezy at first with highs of 22 degrees Celsius.
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0: 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This is Delight Radio. The Reform UK leader Nigel Farage has dismissed suggestions his party has previously taken disguised foreign donations. Andy Hoyle reports.
1: It comes after two senior party officials have stepped down while an independent investigation takes place into undercover claims they accepted US-backed polling. Mr. Farage insists no illegal money was taken, calling the Channel 4 report a case of entrapment. He described it as loose pub talk that simply wasn't true as he sought to move on from allegations about the party's finances.
0: Meanwhile, Nigel Farage's keynote speech at the Reform UK party conference was interrupted numerous times by protesters. Two women stood up in the conference hall at Birmingham's National Exhibition Centre and held a banner reading Reform Works for Billionaires. They were booed by the audience and were carried out by security. A judge has declared a mistrial in the Lindsay Clancy murder case. Jurors said they could not reach a unanimous verdict on whether she was criminally responsible for killing her three young children. It means the case is unresolved and allows prosecutors to try Clancy again. A convicted murderer has received a second life jail term for the knife point kidnap of a 15-year-old girl. 56-year-old Paul Sharp bundled her into his car in Altrincham, Greater Manchester on the early evening of May 18th. The teenager was walking home. She was kept captive in his car for 8.5 hours before she was rescued by police the following day. The London Marathon Foundation has promised £3 million to set up new junior parkrun events for youngsters in areas of higher deprivation. Mike Diaper is from the foundation.
2: When a child is active, they're happier, they feel more connected to their community, their friends, they feel more resilient, their health and their education also benefit.
0: And Dolly Parton has secured her highest charting single and made official charts history with 3 hits in the top 10. It's after a resurgence for her music following her death. That's the latest from Radio News Hub. I'm Tanita Tissons.
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0: It's a mostly dry start to Saturday with sunny spells. A few showers will affect the northwest, thicker cloud and rain later in the day. Breezy at first with highs of 22 degrees Celsius.
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1: Nigel Farage is to close Reform UK's conference as the party finds itself embroiled in a row about political donations. The Reform UK leader has defended himself over allegations the party had broken laws on political donations in his headline speech. He's expected to make closing remarks in Birmingham today. Prime Minister Andy Burnham has been accused of hiking tuition fees to record levels. Lucy Gormanly reports.
2: Figures show university charges have risen by nearly 900% since they were introduced. Meanwhile, in Scotland, where Scottish students don't pay tuition fees, the average debt for those leaving university in 2025 was almost 18 grand. Mr. Burnham previously pledged he would replace tuition fees with a graduate tax, but now SNP Westminster economy spokeswoman Kirsty Blackman has called out Mr. Burnham for not scrapping them yet.
1: The Department for Education spokesperson says they will continue to find ways to make the system fairer for students, graduates and taxpayers. The Chancellor has warned that the budget in the autumn could be tough as US President Donald Trump's war in the Middle East affects the British economy. John Healey issued the warning amid the leap in government borrowing earlier this week, reflecting concerns among lenders about the inflationary impact of the US's war with Iran. Serena and Venus Williams were dramatically denied a sensational winning return at the US Open. The sister act took 14th seeds Maya Joint and Chan Hao-ching to a dramatic deciding set tiebreak. But Serena's serve let them down at a critical stage, with Joint and Chan winning 6-3, 6-7, 7-6. And it's National Cinema Weekend. That means over 500 cinemas across England are selling tickets at £4 to encourage more people to go. Phil Clapp is the chief executive of the UK Cinema Association.
3: I think there's a recognition amongst the public that nothing beats the communal experience of watching a film with 200, 300 strangers in a dark room.
1: That's the latest from Radio News Hub. I'm Johnny Holmes.
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1: A bright and breezy day, chilly in places too. A few showers around, mainly in the north. Otherwise, plenty of sunny spells. Feeling warm in the sunshine, with highs of 22 degrees.
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1: Argentina has moved to enforce a crackdown on oil exploration around the Falkland Islands, launching sanction proceedings against 45 people and companies. President Javier Milei's office announced the new move a day after he vowed tougher action against companies operating in the British Overseas Territory and reiterated the country's claim on the area. Prime Minister Andy Burnham is under fire over the hike in English university tuition fees. Lucy Gormanly has more.
2: Figures show university charges have risen by nearly 900% since they were introduced. English students who take out the maximum loan can leave with £70,000 of debt. Meanwhile, in Scotland, where Scottish students don't pay tuition fees, the average debt for those leaving university in 2025 was almost 18 grand. Mr. Burnham previously pledged he would replace tuition fees with a graduate tax, but now SNP Westminster economy spokeswoman Kirsty Blackman has called out Mr. Burnham for not scrapping them yet.
1: The Department for Education spokesperson says they will continue to find ways to make the system fairer for students, graduates and taxpayers. Nigel Farage is due to close the Reform UK conference in Birmingham today as the party faces allegations over the handling of political donations. The claims follow undercover footage appearing to show senior Reform figures discussing how foreign donations could be channelled to the party. Two officials have since stood down pending an internal investigation. National Cinema Weekend is here.
3: Just the experience, just the enjoyment of it, the whole thing, you know, not just watching the film, but the popcorn, the soda, all those other things is almost for many people a nostalgic thing.
1: That's Phil Clapp, the chief executive of the UK Cinema Association. Hundreds of cinemas are selling extra cheap tickets in a bid to celebrate venues. And Serena and Venus Williams suffered a dramatic defeat on their return to the US Open, losing a deciding set tiebreak in the first round of the women's double. That's the latest from Radio News Hub. I'm Johnny Holmes.
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1: A bright and breezy day, chilly in places too. A few showers around, mainly in the north. Otherwise, plenty of sunny spells. Feeling warm in the sunshine with highs of 22 degrees.
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1: Chief Constable of Cleveland Police says her force needs more funding, praising officers as selfless and committed as they deal with high levels of crime. Victoria Fuller was speaking after two Cleveland officers, PC Matthew Blades and PC Tom Clough, died in a road crash last month. The force has been given an extra £2 million to tackle

0: serious crime. Prime Minister Andy Burnham has been accused of hiking tuition fees to record levels. Lucy Gormanly reports.
1: Figures show university charges have risen by nearly 900% since they were introduced. English students who take out the maximum loan can leave with £70,000 of debt. Meanwhile, in Scotland, where Scottish students don't pay tuition fees, the average debt for those leaving university in 2025 was almost 18 grand. Mr. Burnham previously pledged he would replace tuition fees with a graduate tax, but now SNP Westminster economy spokeswoman Kirsty Blackman has called out Mr. Burnham for not scrapping them yet.
0: A Department for Education spokesperson says they will continue to find ways to make the system fairer. Argentina has begun sanction proceedings against 45 people and companies over oil exploration around the Falkland Islands. The UK says its position on the islands is unwavering, and Downing Street supports the islanders' right to develop natural resources. Nigel Farage is to close Reform UK's conference as the party finds itself embroiled in a row about political donations. The Reform UK leader, who defended himself over allegations the party had broken laws on political donations in his headline speech, is also expected to make closing remarks in Birmingham today. And boss Andoni Iraola has no doubt Liverpool's £125 million forward Alexander Isak will produce the numbers this season after a brace inside 9 minutes inspired a 2-0 win at Ipswich.
2: My demands with Alex will not be about the goals, probably. Will be about other demands, other things, so we can play well.
0: That's the latest. 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
0: A bright and breezy day, chilly in places too. A few showers around, mainly in the north. Otherwise, plenty of sunny spells. Feeling warm in the sunshine with highs of 22 degrees.
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1: The Chief Constable of Cleveland Police has praised her selfless and committed force, but said it needs more funding. Two police officers died in the line of duty last month when their vehicle collided with a car being driven the wrong way along a dual carriageway in Middlesbrough, killing five young men as well. Prime Minister Andy Burnham is under fire over the hike in English university tuition fees. Lucy Gormley has more.
2: Figures show university charges have risen by nearly 900% since they were introduced. English students who take out the maximum loan can leave with £70,000 of debt. Meanwhile, in Scotland, where Scottish students don't pay tuition fees, the average debt for those leaving university in 2025 was almost 18 grand. Mr Burnham previously pledged he would replace tuition fees with a graduate tax, but now SNP Westminster economy spokeswoman Kirsty Blackman has called out Mr Burnham for not scrapping them yet.
1: A Department for Education spokesperson says they will continue to find ways to make the system fairer. Argentina has moved to enforce a crackdown on oil exploration around the Falkland Islands, launching sanction proceedings against 45 people and companies. President Javier Milei's office

0: announced the new move this morning in a post on X, a day after he vowed tougher action against companies operating in the British Overseas Territory and reiterated the country's claim on the area. It's National Cinema Weekend.
1: The logo, as it were, or the motto for the weekend is "Who will you take?" And we'd encourage people to think about who they might like to bring along with them to see a film that maybe that person would enjoy, maybe that person hasn't seen before, or maybe that person has never thought of before.
0: That's Phil Clapp from the UK Cinema Association. His comments come amid National Cinema Weekend, which sees hundreds of cinemas across the country sell extra cheap tickets. And Jay-Z serenaded his wife Beyoncé on her birthday as he returned to the London stage for the first time in almost a decade. The hit-filled show also featured surprise appearances from actor Idris Elba and UK rapper Giggs. That's the latest from Radio News Hub. I'm Johnny Holmes.
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0: A bright and breezy day, chilly in places too. A few showers around, mainly in the north. Otherwise, plenty of sunny spells. Feeling warm in the sunshine with highs of 22 degrees.
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1: A large group of masked demonstrators has gathered at the port of Dover as Kent police confirm they are engaging with protesters in the area. Videos circulating online show several protesters dressed in black and wearing balaclavas gathered at the port. The port of Dover confirmed in a statement on X that the disruption is affecting all routes in and out. Prime Minister Andy Burnham is under fire over the hike in English university tuition fees. Ben Monsey has more.
2: Charges have risen by almost 900% since they were introduced, meaning English students can leave uni in £70,000 worth of debt. Meanwhile, in Scotland, where students don't pay tuition fees, graduates leave with just under £18,000 of debt. Now, an SNP spokeswoman has called English figures shocking and accused Mr. Burnham of breaking a promise to scrap tuition fees in England.
1: A Department for Education spokesperson says they will continue to find ways to make the system fairer. The Chief Constable of Cleveland Police says her force needs more funding, praising officers as selfless and committed as they deal with high levels of crime. Victoria Fuller was speaking after two Cleveland officers, PC Matthew Blades and PC Tom Clough, died in a road crash last month. The force has been given an extra £2 million to tackle serious crime. Chancellor John Healey has warned of a tough budget in October as the economic impact of the conflict in Iran puts pressure on inflation, growth and borrowing costs. He says the government remains committed to its fiscal rules and will seek to maintain a buffer against uncertainty, while economists warn rising costs could squeeze spending plans. And boss Andoni Iraola has no doubt Liverpool's forward Alexander Isak will produce the numbers this season after a brace inside 9 minutes inspired a 2-0 win at Ipswich.
3: My demands with Alex will not be about the goals, probably will be about other things. I will demand other things so we can play well, and if we play well, we are in good positions.
1: That's the latest from Radio News Hub. I'm Johnny Holmes.
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3: A bright and breezy day today, chilly in places too. A few showers around during the day, mainly in the north. Otherwise, plenty of sunny spells, with highs of 22 degrees.
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14: John O'Pierce.

Good morning, then. Welcome along on a Saturday morning. How the devil are you doing? It's Jono with you between now and midday. It is Saturday, September the 15th, day 248 of the year. It's International Bacon Day, International Day of Charity, World Beard Day, National Cellulite Day, and National Cheese Pizza Day. Pizza. Oh, yes. So what have we got coming up in the show today? Loads of good music. Going to keep you company if you're out shopping this morning, or you're sitting in the car, or you're sitting on the edge of some football field somewhere watching your kid play, or you just wait for the missus to come out of Tesco. Whatever you're doing today, stick with us, and we're going to play some pretty good tunes.

set. Let's take a look at the birthdays today then. Dick Clements, 89 years old. He's an English writer. And he directed and produced The Lightning Lads, Porridge Going Straight. George Lazenby, 87. Of course, he's an Australian actor. And James Bond. Michael Keaton, actor from Batman, is 75. Terry Ellis is a founding member of En Vogue, he's 63. Mark Rampakash, cricketer, 57. Johnny Vegas, monkey, he's 56. Adam Holyoke, another cricketer, is 55. Paddy Constantine, loving, brilliant English actor, director and screenwriter, is 53. Rose McGowan, American actress in Charmed and Scream. Carice Van Houten, she's 50, a Dutch actress. Kevin Sim, a member of Liberty X, is 46. And Bukayo Saka, the Arsenal footballer, is 25.

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5: It's Jono Pierce, the voice of a generation. A very small generation.

Happy birthday to Terry Ellis today, 63 years old. He's a founding member of the band En Vogue. He was born in Texas, United States. Moving on with the music then. This is Nobody Believes Me from Sax. I must admit, I absolutely hate liars. I don't know if you like me, I hate liars. I was only chatting to my mates, you know, King Charles III and the Prime Minister yesterday as we took a hot tub together. You know, I said to them, I hate liars. You know what? I can't believe liars. They really, really annoy me. The King agreed, and the Prime Minister, Mr. Burnham, wasn't too impressed either.

Heather Thompson and Dandelion. It is Delay Radio. Good morning. How are you doing on this fine Saturday then? Kids back at school. They're off moaning. They're probably going, oh, I'm so tired, Dad. So tired. Actually, if you've got a teenager, probably not even out of bed yet.

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1: 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Let's have a look at some of those football fixtures for you today. Then Newcastle United take on Bournemouth at 12:30. Brentford play host to Sunderland. Brighton and Hove Albion play Leeds. Fulham play Crystal Palace. Man City, Coventry City. Nottingham Forest, Tottenham Hotspur. Hull City and Aston Villa. That's the late kickoff tonight. So good luck if your team is playing today.

10 out of 5 minutes before 11. Got all the latest headlines for your 11 and the next hour. Got more of the same, really, so stick around here on Delight Radio, playing the music you love to hear 24 hours a day.

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1: An ongoing public order incident is affecting all routes into and out of Dover, according to the Port of Dover. Kent Police says officers are at the scene and engaging with protesters, with reports of masked demonstrators blocking roads around the port. National Highway says the disruption has caused around 4 miles of congestion, with delays of up to 45 minutes. Prime Minister Andy Burnham has been accused of hiking tuition fees to record levels. Ben Monse reports.
2: It comes as figures show university charges have risen by nearly 900% since they were introduced. English students who take out the maximum loan can leave with £70,000 of debt. Meanwhile, in Scotland, where Scottish students do not pay tuition fees, the average debt for those leaving university in 2025 was almost £18,000. Mr. Burnham previously pledged he would replace tuition fees with a graduate tax, but now SNP Westminster economy spokeswoman has called out Mr. Burnham for not scrapping them yet, calling it shocking.
1: A Department for Education spokesperson says they will continue to find ways to make the system fairer. The Chief Constable of Cleveland Police has praised her selfless and committed force, but says it needs more funding. Two police officers died in the line of duty last month when their vehicle collided with a car being driven the wrong way along a dual carriageway in Middlesbrough, killing five young men as well. Police Chief Victoria Fuller appeared emotional as she described PC Matthew Blades and PC Tom Clough as brave, committed professionals. Argentina has begun sanction proceedings against 45 people and companies over oil exploration around the Falkland Islands. It's after President Javier Milei pledged tougher action against firms operating there. And it's one win, one loss so far for Manchester United this Premier League season. They face Everton tomorrow. Manager Michael Carrick hinted that United's transfer window was affected by their financial situation.
3: The situation is what it is, you know, in terms of finances and what we can work with and what we're trying to get the most of.
1: That is the latest from Radio News Hub. I'm Johnny Holmes.
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1: A bright and breezy day today, chilly in places too. A few showers around during the day, mainly in the north. Otherwise, plenty of sunny spells with highs of 22 degrees.
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Welcome back to the second hour of the show. 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This is Phil Fearon and Galaxy Head Over Heels right here to Light.

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1: You will operate independently.

Some very, very big beginnings today in history on the TV. This day, 1976, Jim Henson's The Muppet Show premieres on TV with Mio Farah as the first guest. I used to love The Muppet Show. My favourite's going to be Gonzo, but more recently, I've gone to Pepe the King Prawn. I love Pepe. He's just awesome. And this day, 1979, the BBC began broadcasting Dallas, which became one of the most popular programmes on British TV.

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5: You're listening to John O'Pierce. The management are still trying to work out who on earth gave him a show.

Let's have a look at some more events on this day. History then. 1960, Cassius Clay wins the light heavyweight boxing gold medal at the Rome Olympics, who would later become Muhammad Ali. Where are we going now? We mentioned about Dallas. That began on the TVs this day, 1979. 1984, on this day, Western Australia officially abolished capital punishment for all crimes, becoming the final Australian state to do so. Where are we going? No Sex, Please with British, the longest running comedy, which premiered in London's West End, closed this day in 1988 after 16 years on the stage. Let's give you some more music now then.

some more news for you on this day in history. 4 years ago, Liz Truss was appointed as Prime Minister. Do you remember Liz Truss? Yeah, I know. She was the one who lasted 45 days, wasn't she? And 2023 on this day, Birmingham City Council declared itself bankrupt. Oh, yeah.

Mr. Big Stuff, a song which I'm sure is about me, really. I haven't got an ego or anything like that, you know. I'm just convinced that song's written about me. I'm big, I'm stuff, and I'm here every Saturday and Sunday between 10 and 12. Yeah, I know. That's a terrible link, I know. But here's Cameo and Candy. Delayed Radio on a Saturday morning.

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0: Michael Gray and Barbara Tucker, I Get Lifted. 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

It is Saturday, as you may have noticed. Hopefully you're now on the way home. Have you got a barbecue? What are you doing this afternoon? Because if you're in the southeast, the weather is going to get warm. 26, 27 degrees Celsius. Up north, not so good.

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1: That is it for me today. Thank you very much for your company. We do it again tomorrow. Yeah, we do it again tomorrow. Same time between 10 and 12. This is Dance For Me from Mother's Favourite Child.

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1: A large group of masked demonstrators has gathered at the port of Dover as Kent police confirm they are engaging with protesters in the area. Videos circulating online show several protesters dressed in black and wearing balaclavas gathered at the port. The port of Dover confirmed in a statement on X that the disruption is affecting all routes in and out as well as around the town. Prime Minister Andy Burnham is under fire over the hike in English university tuition fees. Ben Monse has more.
2: Charges have risen by almost 900% since they were introduced, meaning English students can leave uni in £70,000 worth of debt. Meanwhile, in Scotland, where students don't pay tuition fees, graduates leave with just under £18,000 of debt. Now, an SNP spokeswoman has called English figures shocking and accused Mr. Burnham of breaking a promise to scrap tuition fees in England.
1: A Department for Education spokesperson says they will continue to find ways to make the system fairer. West Midlands police have asked a protester to come forward after footage appeared to show people at a Reform UK conference pulling her hair and grabbing her head. The force says it has not received a direct complaint but wants to speak to the woman as part of its inquiries. Activist group Climate Resistance have claimed responsibility for the demonstrations. The Chief Constable of Cleveland Police says her force needs more funding and praised officers as selfless and committed as they deal with high levels of crime. Victoria Fuller was speaking after two Cleveland officers, PC Matthew Blades and PC Tom Clough, died in a road crash last month. The force has been given an extra £2 million to tackle serious crime. And boss Andoni Iraola has no doubt Liverpool's forward Alexander Isak will produce the numbers this season after a brace inspired a 2-0 win at Ipswich.
3: My demands with Alex will not be about the goals, probably. Will be about other things. I will demand other things so we can play well.
1: That's the latest from Radio News Hub. I'm Johnny Holmes.
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1: A bright and breezy day today, chilly in places too. A few showers around during the day, mainly in the north. Otherwise, plenty of sunny spells, with highs of 22 degrees.
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playing you the music you want to hear. Very good afternoon. It is Soul Inspired here on Delight Radio. We are here till 3 this afternoon, giving you some great music to make your Saturday feel a little bit better. Yes, that's what we're going to do. Okay, it's Norman Halley here on Delight Radio. Nice to have your company once again, and let's do the afternoon together. Come on now. Okay, we started with the MF Robots, and that's the way. Thank you to Jono. Great mid-morning. He's back again. Nice to have him back. And he'll be here tomorrow, same time, right here on Delight Radio, doing it all over again. Okay, so let's get to it in the afternoon and give you some great music. And as always, we mix the old and the new, and we'll have a couple of little features in there as well. So let's just get going anyway. On the way, we've got some Richard Earnshaw featuring Jocelyn Brown, but this is Omar, starting off our Saturday with Lovey Dovey.

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1: Most definitely the music you want to hear. We do it all day and all night. Yes, it is Delight Radio. And the sound of the weekend is Soul Inspired till 3. Okay, so Richard Earnshaw alongside Jocelyn Brown, those unmistakable voice and track entitled Worthy. Let's get our groove on this Saturday.

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0: The late great Bobby Womack on the vocals, Wilton Felder, and Inherit the Wind, the absolute classic. Love it. Love that a bit. And we've got a couple of features, as I mentioned in the show. We've got the 1 o'clock drop, where that's where we go back in time with a couple of great reggae classics. That's all coming up straight after the news at one. And then also we'll have Saturday Love, two classic slowies from those slowie archives. we'll do a couple of those for the lovers out there this Saturday afternoon. And that comes up in our second hour. And our third hour opens up with 15 minutes of non-stop music. Music is back-to-back, no chats. And that's all coming up in the show this afternoon. Okay, Rossanne Patterson and a bit of a classic. Digging Your Scene on the way, but this is Jay Hart and Baby Blue.
1: Look at

Blue Jay Hearts on a Saturday afternoon. That's nice. I really like that. Really like that. 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Okay. Rosanne Patterson, bit of a classic here. Digging Your C.

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course, that great voice with the daughter of the late, great Donny Hathaway. And it's Lala Hathaway and Can't Let Go, brand new from her. And more music coming from her very soon because the new album's on the way. Yes. Okay, so we're heading towards the top of the hour and the 1 o'clock drop. And we'll go back in time with a couple of reggae classics coming soon. Yes, indeed. To take us in that direction. A couple more brand new tracks. Nick Hansen now and the track entitled

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1: Yes, the music you want to hear this Saturday afternoon and a whole lot more. Yes, it is Delight Radio. And I've got to remind you about the largest women's health event, which is Paul's Live, happening once again in London Town. And it's happening on the 10th of October at the Convern at Sancroft in St. Paul's, London. It's basically all things women's health. Yes, it's a great big event. It's been running for so 3 years. This year's the fourth year. And we will be broadcasting live from there as well. So it's a little bit of a special event. So do get your hands on some tickets for that. If you are, looking to find out a bit more about women's health and well-being and a whole lot more, do check out the Paul's Live event, which is happening in London on the 10th of October, Saturday, 10th of October, at the Convern Sancroft at St. Paul's. Yes, it is up on our website. There's more information there. Tickets are available via our website also. And if you use the code DELIGHT20, yes, you get a 20% discount. Well worth it. Yeah. So do check it out. Check that out. And we'll all be there on the 10th of October as we broadcast live during the afternoon. Yeah. Okay, so let's keep it going. On the way towards the top of the hour, let's have Foster Rogue and Blaze Time. Should have known better.

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1: Saturday afternoon, yes, we are in the groove and seeing you through your Saturday with some great sounds. It is Delight Radio and Soul Inspired. And let's have some Jacksons right now. Great song from them. This is Everybody on the Sound of

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3: A protest in Dover, described online as an anti-illegal migration demonstration, has blocked roads around the port of Dover, with hundreds of masked demonstrators reported at the scene. Kent Police says officers are engaging with protesters, while the port says traffic is now able to leave and enter the port. Prime Minister Andy Burnham has been accused of hiking tuition fees to record levels, Ben Monse reports.
4: It comes as figures show university charges have risen by nearly 900% since they were introduced. English students who take out the maximum loan can leave with £70,000 of debt. Meanwhile, in Scotland, where Scottish students do not pay tuition fees, the average debt for those leaving university in 2025 was almost £18,000. Mr. Burnham previously pledged he would replace tuition fees with a graduate tax, but now SNP Westminster economy spokeswoman Kirsty Black has called out Mr. Burnham for not scrapping them yet, calling it shocking.
3: A Department for Education spokesperson says they will continue to find ways to make the system fairer for students. Zia Youssef has condemned Reform UK members who pulled the hair of a heckler during Nigel Farage's speech on Friday. West Midlands police have asked a protester who was thrown out of the Reform UK conference to come forward after footage showed audience members pulling her hair and grabbing her head. However, Nadine Dorries said people who disrupt the conference are not going to get gentle treatment and suggested the video that triggered the latest row over Reform UK's finances may have been doctored. It's National Cinema Weekend. That means over 500 cinemas across England are selling tickets of £4 to encourage more people to go. Phil Clapp is the chief executive of the UK Cinema Association.
5: I think there's a recognition amongst the public that nothing beats the communal experience of watching a film with 200, 300 strangers in a dark room.
3: And Liverpool's supporting director, Richard Hughes, has stepped down after just over 2 years in the job. That's the latest. From Radio News Hub, I'm Johnny Holmes.
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3: A bright and breezy day today, chilly in places too. A few showers around during the day, mainly in the north. Otherwise, plenty of sunny spells, with highs of 22 degrees.
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13: Hey, it's Will Downing. 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
0: What a great voice. Love him. Absolutely love him. Hey, yes, it is soul inspired. Saturday afternoon. Time for that 1 o'clock drop. Let's have a cloud of classics from the reggae archives. Berris Hammond on the way, but also this is John Holt and You, Baby.

Barris Hammond on this week's Saturday. Yes, 1 o'clock drop. Yes, we do it each and every Saturday. We go back into the reggae archives, give you two classics back to back. You had Barris Hammond there, groovy little thing. And before that, John Holt and You Baby. And more reggae coming your way tomorrow night with Ephraim. He's here from 9 through till 11 with Delight Roots and Reggae. Great show from him with 2 hours packed full of reggae and roots music. Yeah. Okay, join him for that. Tell you about the rest of the shows happening here on this Saturday, actually. We've got a whole lot more coming your way. Join after me at 3, of course, Tony J and Behind the Grooves. That's the All Request Radio Show. All the tracks selected by you this afternoon. So that's all coming up between 3 and 5. Then the Saturday Soundtrack returns with Craig Hannington. He's here with just good, good grooves. And that show runs from 5 through till 7. Then he's back again with the Dance Floor Classic selection. More music to just make you feel like you want to go out. That's all up and coming. And then Mark Kirby gets mixing once again with the Saturday Night to Delight Radio Hot Mix. Yeah, lovely stuff. And that takes us rather nicely to a chill out zone, which is Lover's Delight. And that runs from 11 through to 1 a.m. Saturday into Sunday. That's the way shows go today. Tell you about more in just a little bit. Okay, we're keeping that groove going this afternoon. This is the Valentine Breakfast.

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0: Recent single from Chaka Khan and Snoop Dogg there as well. And Boogie's in My Soul. Before that, you had Dawn Richard and Baby Can We. So we're into the afternoon in Five Star with some great music. Yeah, we're going to see you through till 3 this afternoon. So stay right there. It's more good, good grooves to see you through this Saturday afternoon. And we've got some Earth, Wind & Fire on the way shortly. But we'll also have this bit of a classic from Change. I love this. This is Paradise on the Sound of Saturday afternoon. You're listening to Soul Inspired 2 or 3.

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6: It's Delight Radio, playing you the music you want to hear on this Saturday afternoon. Hopefully you're feeling pretty good, whatever you're up to this Saturday. Do enjoy and stay with us all the way through the afternoon. In fact, through the weekend, because we'll supply you with some great music. Okay, D'Angelo now, when we get by, takes us rather nicely to this week's Saturday Love. And we'll have two great classic slowies coming up straight after this.

another one of those artists who we sadly lost far too soon. D'Angelo, wonderful voice that is. And When We Get By this Saturday afternoon. And that takes us nicely to this week's Saturday Love. Yes, we'll have Aretha Franklin and George Benson duetting together on Love All the Hurt Away. But before that, we'll have I'll Be Sure. And remember this from way back into the 80s. This is Night and Day, and it's part of this week's...

0: one of those tracks that just raises the hairs on the back of your neck. Great song from Aretha Franklin, George Benson, and Love All Hurt Love Way. And before that, you had I'll Be Sure and Night and Day. And of course, more music like that comes courtesy of Lover's Delight. That's later on tonight, right here on Delight Radio, playing music like that and a whole lot more. And that's from 11 through till 1 a.m. Yeah. Wonderful stuff. Okay, we got some Isley Jasper Isley just around the corner.
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1: Yes, we do. It is the weekend sound of Delight Radio, and it's soul inspired all the way through till three. Tony J and Behind the Groove takes over the reins with all your requests at three till five. Okay, heading towards the 2 o'clock news now with Isley Jasper Isley. Great song from them. This is Insatiable Woman, and it takes us rather nicely to the news. And on the other side, we've got some.

0: Prime Minister Andy Burnham is under fire over the hike in English university tuition fees. Ben Monse has more.
1: Charges have risen by almost 900% since they were introduced, meaning English students can leave uni in £70,000 worth of debt. Meanwhile, in Scotland, where students don't pay tuition fees, graduates leave with just under £18,000 of debt. Now, an SNP spokeswoman has called English figures shocking and accused Mr. Burnham of breaking a promise to scrap tuition fees in England.
0: The Department for Education spokesperson says they will continue to find ways to make the system fairer. West Midlands police have asked a protester to come forward after footage appeared to show people at a Reform UK conference pulling her hair and grabbing her head. The force says it has not received a direct complaint, but wants to speak to the woman as part of its inquiries. Activist group Climate Resistance have claimed responsibility for the demonstrations. The Chief Constable of Cleveland Police says her force needs more funding and praised officers as selfless and committed as they deal with high levels of crime. Victoria Fuller was speaking after two Cleveland officers, PC Matthew Blades and PC Tom Clough, died in a road crash last month. The force has been given an extra £2 million to tackle serious crime. And boss Andoni Iraola has no doubt Liverpool's forward Alexander Isak will produce the numbers this season after a brace inspired a 2-0 win at Ipswich.
2: My demands with Alex will not be about the goals, probably, will be about other things. I will demand other things so we can play well.
0: That's the latest from Radio News Hub. I'm Johnny Holmes.
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0: A bright and breezy day today, chilly in places too. A few showers around during the day, mainly in the north. Otherwise, plenty of sunny spells with highs of 22 degrees.
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It's Soul Inspired till 3, and we go with our last hour, and we open it up with some non-stop music. We'll have some Miles J, Bobby Womack, and the SOS Band coming up.

0: Jam and Lewis produced. It is a great song as well. The SOS Band, Even When You Sleep. And before that, Bobby Womack, and If You Think You're Lonely Now. And we started off with Miles J and Let's Start All Over. Very good indeed. Lovely music on this Saturday afternoon. Seeing you all the way through till three is so inspired.
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You know, sometimes you forget how good certain songs and tracks are. They're so, so good. That is wonderful. The Brothers Johnson, of course, and Strawberry Letter 23. Fine, fine stuff. Okay, that's what we like to do. We play music like that, and as well as the current stuff as well. That's what we do. We play the music you want to hear. It is Soul Inspired all the way through till 3. Tony J and Behind the Groove comes up straight after me. All the tracks selected by you this afternoon. That's all of your requests coming up, including three of the finest from one of the finest. And I will find out in just a little bit who the artist is, and we'll find out those tracks that are coming up in his show between 3 and 5. Yes, okay. All right, Norman Connors now will see us through, keeping that groove going, and be there in the morning.

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0: you keep on doing what you're doing, you're gonna get next to me. Keep on doing what you're doing, you're gonna get next to me.
1: 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Playing the music you wanna hear.

going all classic in the last part of the show. The OJ is my favourite person. And I mentioned Tony J's Behind the Groove and his feature, which is Three of the Finest from One of the Finest. And this afternoon, the artist in question is Archie Bell and the Drells. So that's three tracks from Archie Bell and the Drells, selected by one of Tony's listeners, coming up in his show this afternoon. So do check that out. 3 till 5, straight after me, here on Dylan Radio. Okay, so good grooves are all coming your way between now and the end of the show. This is Evelyn Champagne King and Back to Love.

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0: She's currently here in the UK doing a series of concerts. Jill Scott and Anthony Hamilton on the other side there as well. And So In Love. But before that, you had Lettucey and My Sensitivity, the old Luther Vandross classic redone and sounding good. I really like that. Okay, heading towards the home straight. Tony J is getting ready to go Behind the Groove. Is coming up very soon with all your requests. And that's coming up very soon indeed. Just in a matter of moments, we'll have the Manhattans. And then we'll see you out with some Jeffrey Osborne.
1: I know you're going to dig this.
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2: 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It is all things women's health and a whole lot more talks and lots of stuff going on. 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So there you go. So don't forget, it's coming up very, very soon on the 10th of October. That's Paul's Live. That's the UK's largest women's health event. And we will be there broadcasting live. Okay, Manhattan's now locked up in your love.

absolute classic from the Manhattans. Love that. It just brings a smile on my face every time I hear it. It's a great song. And Locked Up in Your Love. That's it for me. Tony J is ready to go with Behind the Groove. That's coming up very soon. And it's, and of course, it's the All Request Radio Show. All the tracks are selected by you. And includes a feature, which is the three of the finest from one of the finest, which today the artist is, yeah, it is Archie Bell and the Drells. So we'll be having a little listen to that and enjoying that show as well. And a whole lot more shows coming as well your way on this Saturday afternoon. Following Tony, we've got Craig Hannington is here with the Saturday soundtrack. And then he's back again with the Saturday dance floor classic selection. Yeah, some good grooves in there and tunes to reminisce and just get you excited about going out. That comes up at 7 through till 9. And then Mark Kirby is mixing once again from 9 through till 11 with the Hot Mix. Yes. Takes us rather nicely to end our Saturday with Lover's Delight. And that's from 11 through till 1 with nothing but slow jams, rare grooves. Just nice, easy music to see you out of Saturday into Sunday morning. Very, very nice indeed. Okay, information of all of those shows, of course, on delightradio.com. Yeah. Have yourselves a great weekend, whatever you get up to. And, of course, as I always say, do it with delight. I'll be back next Saturday. We'll do it all over again. Tony J is coming up straight

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1: A protest in Dover, described online as an anti-illegal migration demonstration, has blocked roads around the port of Dover, with hundreds of masked demonstrators reported at the scene. Kent Police says officers are engaging with protesters, while the port says traffic is now able to leave and enter the port. Prime Minister Andy Burnham has been accused of hiking tuition fees to record levels. Ben Monson.

0: been doctored. It's National Cinema Weekend. That means over 500 cinemas across England are selling tickets at £4 to encourage more people to go. Phil Clapp is the chief executive of the UK Cinema Association.
1: I think there's a recognition amongst the public that nothing beats the communal experience of watching a film with 200, 300 strangers in a dark room.
0: And Liverpool's supporting director, Richard Hughes, has stepped down after just over 2 years in the job. That's the latest. From Radio News Hub, I'm Johnny Holmes.
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0: A bright and breezy day today, chilly in places too. A few showers around during the day, mainly in the north. Otherwise, plenty of sunny spells with highs of 22 degrees.
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It is 8 minutes past three here in the UK. Welcome along. Tony J is with you until five. We call this Behind the Groove Dedication Special, which means every track has been chosen by you. 4 o'clock, we have the feature, three of the finest from one of the finest, three tracks. One artist, today's featured artist, Archie Bell and the Drells. And that's coming from our very own Trevor Harney, who starts tomorrow. Brand new show here on Delight Radio, the Sunday Soundtrack. And he'll be joining me in the studio very, very soon. And we'll just have a little chat about things, as you do. So we kick-started with the OJs, My Favourite Person from 1980. Roger from Putney wanted to hear that. Got to say a big thank you to Norman Halley. What a show, as always. Soul Inspired is back with you next Saturday. Same time, same place, 12 through till 3.

0: vacations. Gone too soon. Wait, we was just hanging. I can't seem to hold on to. Dang.
1: Absolutely loving that. Mac Miller and Anderson .Paak with Dang. 2016 that one got released. Courtesy of Emily, who's in Eastbourne. Emily is a brand new listener to Delight Radio, so welcome along, Emily. Great to have your company for this Saturday. And just before this, Rockwell, Somebody's Watching You, 1982. Motown, of course, got that one. Courtesy of Amanda, who's in Southend. Not so sunny here, but to be honest, the sun has just come out. Not quite sure how that's happened, but it's been a bit awful over the last few days here in London anyway. So, brand new show, like I said earlier, starting tomorrow, the Sunday soundtrack. Trevor Harney will be taking the reins. And I'm glad to say that Trevor is with me today in the studio. How you doing?
2: Hello.
1: You all right?
2: It's good to meet you at last.
1: Yeah, it's good to meet you. And this is what it's all about, isn't it? When you get somebody new that comes in, we always like to get people in, have a chat.
2: It's good because it's not just showing me buttons and knobs in the nicest respect.
1: Yeah.
2: You know, it's meeting you, actually putting a face to the voice to the WhatsApp chatting that we've been doing.
1: So.
2: Yeah, it's great. No, love the studio.
1: It's all right, isn't it?
2: Yeah, love it the bits, yeah. And it's nice and cool.
1: Yeah.
2: Of course it's hot out there, trust me.
1: Yeah.
2: Those that don't know me, I know nothing about logistics and how to get from A to B. Tony, bless him, gave me directions, get off here, get off there. No, not me. I get off at the wrong tube and just under 2 mile walk.
1: Wow.
2: And there was no hugging going when I got here, was there? No hugging because I was sweating like a pig. So.
1: No, I wasn't going to go there, Trevor. No, not this time around. But if it was a bit colder, maybe that could have worked.
2: Yeah, cool.
1: It?
2: Yeah, good, yeah.
1: So it's really good to see you. So you're looking forward to your brand new show?
2: I can't wait. I honestly can't wait. I mean, I'll be honest, I've been not out of the game, but I haven't done radio for about 6 months.
1: Yeah.
2: You know, took some time out just to have a chill. And I thought, no, going to get back into it. And you kindly said, well, you know, there's something here, Sunday soundtrack, right up my street.
1: Yeah.
2: Can't wait to get going. 12 o'clock midday tomorrow. Playlist all done, all ready to rock and roll. I just need you guys out there to join me at 12 after Jono. And believe you me, we're going to have a whole lot of fun.
1: We certainly are.

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2: It's been a while since my wife was diagnosed with dementia. And truthfully, it's only getting harder. 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

you want to hear for this Saturday. Bit of Shalimar there, I Can Make You Feel Good, 1982, that one, courtesy of Nancy, who's in New Orleans, USA. I do like that one. And just before this, it was Jay, Don't Walk Away, 1992, from Kate, who's in Golders Green. 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This is Delight Radio. Special guest with me today is, of course, Trevor Harney. We'll have a chat with him in just a sec because I forgot to turn this off.

0: Now that's a tune. 1978. Elektra Records got that one. Patrice Russian. Let's sing a song of love. Noah, who's in Cambridge, wanted to hear that. What do you think of that one, Trevor?
1: That is right up my proverbial street.
0: Yeah.
1: Coin a phrase.
0: We were just talking about that off air, weren't
1: we? Oh, what a tune.
0: Yeah.
1: What a tune, yeah.
0: Absolutely awesome. So tomorrow is your first day here. Really can't wait because we've given it some advertising, haven't we?
1: You have, yeah, and to be honest, you've been waiting long enough as well. It's not your fault, it's mine.
0: No.
1: Get myself together, you know what it is.
0: You know what we're like, no pressure, you know what I mean? So yeah. we're happy that you're here, we're happy that it's going to start tomorrow, and going to have some good shows. So tell us a bit about you, come on. Tell the world.
1: I started my DJ journey just under 50 years ago. That shows how old I really am.
0: You don't look it, my friend.
1: You're so kind.
0: I know.
1: You're so
0: that's
1: kind.
0: That's what they all say. What can I say?
1: It should be me sort of grovelling to you, my friend. Anyway, yeah, so I started, my brother had a mobile disco. Yeah.
0: Oh, right,
1: and
0: okay.
1: I used to go carry the records, old school, you know. Loved it. Got involved in it and went from there. Got myself a job on hospital radio, Radio Guys.
0: All right, okay.
1: Guys Hospital, St Thomas' Street. Walking the walls, as you do. And then they let me have a go. An hour, 12 till 1 in the morning it was, and I just fell in love. It's the concept of broadcasting.
0: Yeah.
1: From there, went to Radio Jackie when it was one of the Naughty Boys in Southwest London, and just done like a soul show on that. Went from there to the real, if we can say it, the naughty stations of the 80s.
0: Right, okay.
1: Skyscrapers and that sort of stuff.
0: Yep.
1: Got myself involved in community radio after a break. I went abroad between sort of mid-80s as a holiday rep.
0: Okay.
1: And done the DJ bit in Ibiza and Greece and that sort of stuff. Come back, got married, and then got back into radio in Devon.
0: Okay.
1: Worked on a community station there, which is now doing very well. Went from there to another community station, couple of soul stations online, took 6 months kind of out, and then
0: here we are.
1: You guys come along.
0: Here we are. But you're also friends with a couple of our presenters.
1: Good friends with Ian Williams.
0: Yep.
1: Worked with him on a couple of stations before Delight. Mick Brown, I believe, from years, this is years back, when he was on the tower in yep. the Euston Road. I actually met with Mick Brown then. He won't remember me. I was the annoying little spotty kid that wanted to get into a radio studio. But I know a few people around the circuit, so to speak.
0: Yeah.
1: But I'm just looking forward to getting involved in, I have to say, a real radio station.
0: Oh, bless you.
1: No, you understand what I mean? I'm not sort of on my knees, kissing feet and stuff.
0: Yeah.
1: There's community, there's pirates. But to me, this is a proper setup.
0: Yeah.
1: And I just can't wait to be part of something that's happening.
0: 196 countries we broadcast in. Out of 169 out of 193 countries Delight has gone into.
1: Well, I've travelled a bit in the world.
0: It's mad, isn't it?
1: Yeah. As I say, being part of something that's, I use the phrase happening.
0: Yeah.
1: And it's happening. So it's kind of cool.
0: Right, let's hold that thought and let's play the next one. I like this tune. This is really, really good.

0: How good is that? Rocky Robbins, You and Me, 1980. A&M Records got that release. Courtesy of Stephen, who's in Birmingham. It is Delight Radio playing you the music you want to hear.
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0: kind of getting carried away talking off air there and forget to talk now and again. So Leila Hathaway with Robert Glasper, Show Me Your Soul, 2021, that one, courtesy of Evelyn from Harrow on the Hill. And just before that, Chapter 8, love that tune, Let's Get Together, 1979. Doug, who's in Northampton, another brand new listener to Delight Radio, so welcome along, Doug, and hope you're having a great day. So, not long now, I'm just thinking, how long? It's about, oh, I don't know, I'm just rubbish. Rubbish with maths, but you're doing your first show
1: about
0: tomorrow.
1: 16 hours, I think.
0: There you go, there you go. And it's 12 through till 3.
1: Yep.
0: I'm really looking forward to the fact that that slot, because it's always been called the Sunday soundtrack, and it was very, very popular with the listener. And just can't wait to hear your dulcet tones, should I say, Trevor?
1: Oh, God, you're such a smoothie, aren't you?
0: Today I haven't got gel in my hair.
1: Well, nor have I. No, bit of a spike. But now it's great. I call it lunch.
0: Yeah.
1: Like it's lunchtime. So, 3 hours. So you've got a first hour starter.
0: Yep.
1: Second hour, your main. And a third hour, your dessert.
0: Yeah.
1: Now look at that.
0: I'm liking that.
1: Straight off that.
0: I'm liking that.
1: Didn't even think about it.
0: I'm liking that. So, in terms of you yourself, what do you like doing apart from music? You got any hobbies or anything?
1: I would like to go fishing.
0: Do you?
1: I love fishing. I do. I love it. It's too hot at the moment. Can't do it. But
0: is that like a normal thing? Because it's hot, you don't fish.
1: I
0: know nothing about fishing.
1: Well, I don't know a lot, right? But I'm not one of these guys that will sit by a lake for 3 days to catch one fish. I just like to go along and sit by a river or a canal,
0: chill out,
1: chuck a rod in, and with me, and my wife would tell you this. She sometimes comes along and sits there in a chair reading a book. I don't speak to anybody when I'm fishing. I like to talk to people. I do. I mean, I'm a socialite. But if anyone comes along the bank and I see him, I pick a phone up and pretend I'm talking, or I pretend I'm asleep.
0: I like that.
1: I hate it. I love fishing. I've changed being sort of London born and bred. I like the outdoors and I like the countryside. I know it sounds not sad, but I think the older you get, I mean, I'm in my early 60s now, I just like peace and quiet. I do, honestly.
0: No, I get that.
1: And I can't go out late at night now.
0: No.
1: I go, in the next hour, ask me about Mallorca, and I'll tell you my trips to Mallorca. It's all right, it's radio, it can be radio broadcastable. That sums me up in a nutshell. Saving it for the next hour.
0: Right, let's do that then.

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1: Hundreds of intimidating black-clad and masked anti-illegal migrant demonstrators have blocked roads in Dover during a protest. Footage shows the group, appearing largely to be men dressed in black and wearing balaclavas, gathered at the port in Kent earlier this afternoon. The group was later seen marching through the town and chanting "Stop the boats" as dozens of police officers followed. Reform's Treasury spokesman Robert Jenrick has pledged to raise the income tax threshold as his party attempts to move on from denied allegations about its finances. He told the final day of the Reform conference in Birmingham that if they win the next election, he would make the move within the first 100 days of being in office.
2: We will raise the tax-free personal allowance from £12,570, not just with inflation, not just to £13,000, not just to £14,000, but to £15,000.
1: Meanwhile, West Midlands police have asked a protester who was thrown out of the conference to come forward after footage showed audience members pulling her hair and grabbing her head. The force said it hadn't received a direct complaint but asked the woman to make contact so that officers can carry out further investigations. Young people are five times more likely to have no friends than a decade ago. That's according to new research from the Institute for Public Policy Research. It says it reveals a generation becoming more vulnerable, with worsening mental health increasingly hitting young people's ability to be productive.

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2: Many eastern and southeastern areas will have a dry evening with clear spells and gentle winds, becoming cloudier, breezier and windier overnight with some showery rain, an overnight low of 12 degrees Celsius.
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0: 15 minutes past four here in the UK. Tony J and Trevor Harney here till five. At 4 o'clock, we have the feature, Three of the Finest from One of the Finest. Today's featured artist, Archie Belt and the Drells, from our very own Trevor Harney. I did say to him, you need to pick the Three of the Finest. And pretty awesome. Kickstarted with Strategy, 1979, that one, Philadelphia International. Then Let's Groove, which was on an album, Dance Your Troubles Away. Actually got released in 1976, but the album got released in 75. And this classic of all classics from 1976, Don't Let Love Get You Down. Trevor, that was pretty awesome.
1: It's Philadelphia. You cannot say anything else, can you?
0: No, you can't.
1: I mean, that is, to me, that's my label. As they say, you know, it's my thing.
0: Yeah.
1: And that box set they bought out as well.
0: Yeah.
1: Unreal, a few years back. But no, the 70s, yeah, all right, I was young, but it influenced...
0: I weren't born.
1: Oh, yeah.
0: I'm only joking, but that's the sort of thing I'll say if Mark Kirby was, was with us, you know. But yeah, now that kind of era, wasn't it, from 75 onwards?
1: Yep.
0: Or even slightly earlier?
1: Yep. Going right through to sort of late mid-80s. But
0: yeah.
1: You can't explain it. That will never be replaced.
0: Yeah.
1: That era, and it's still getting on, what's that, 50-odd years old?
0: Yeah.
1: It still sounds just as fresh, doesn't it?
0: Yeah. I've got to say, every time I do this show, every single week, you know, I check out, look, 1974.
1: Yep.
0: And I keep thinking, really?
1: Yep.
0: And it still sounds fresh.
1: Yeah. I mean, the...
0: And you couldn't replicate that now.
1: No. Don't let Love Get You Down, the last track.
0: Yeah.
1: I mean, that is... You play it now, use the phrase, the kids of today.
0: Yeah.
1: They go for that. And so it just shows what a great track that is.
0: Yeah.
1: It just stands the test of time. But it's very hard. When you said to your pick three of, you know, from Three of Your Finest, it's hard.
0: Yeah.
1: It's so hard.
0: And I'm glad I put you in that situation.
1: Have I passed my test?
0: That was pretty awesome, to be honest. That was above.
1: Okay.
0: That was above and beyond. But you're thinking Earth, Wind & Fire.
1: Yep, SOS Band, Change, Maze. What do you do?
0: Any of them would have been fantastic here.
1: Yeah.
0: So we, as you probably know, that, you know, we certainly go out of the box with music on the station.
1: Yeah.
0: But any reason that you wanted Archie Belt and the Drells, or was it because it was just awesome?
1: I just think he's got that sound.
0: Yeah.
1: I can't put my...
0: Philadelphia.
1: I'm sure you understand, you know what I mean?
0: Yeah.
1: It's that sound. It's just... It's a feel good sound.
0: Yeah.
1: I mean, Let's Groove. The build up to the tune, build up to it. I mean, my favourite record, and I wasn't going to, and you actually, I didn't manage to get to the studio in time to, when you opened up, OJ's My Favourite Person.
0: Yeah, you said that when you walked in.
1: I was going to go, no, we're going to go Archie Belt and the Drells. You can't go wrong.
0: Yeah.
1: There's not one track, an Archie Belt and the Drells track, that isn't good.
0: And you can't play.
1: Exactly.
0: Yeah.
1: And for any audience.
0: Yeah.
1: And, you know, that's the main reason why I picked it as well.
0: Yeah. So that was Trevor Harney's Three of the Finest from One of the Finest. So let's carry on, and we're going to talk about Mallorca. Is it Mallorca soon?
1: Yeah. We'll do that soon. Yeah. It'll sum me up in a nutshell of where I was.
0: I'm intrigued.
1: To where I am now.
0: I'm intrigued.
1: Have you got a bleep button?
0: Yes.
1: You're not going to need it. It's fine.

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1: More of the music you want to hear next on Delight Radio.
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0: Classic, of course, it is George Benson. Give Me the Night, 1980. Warner Brothers got this release. Rebecca, who's in Hammersmith, wanted to hear this. So we need to welcome Rebecca to the Delight Radio family, another brand new listener. Well, she said it wasn't, I'm not a brand new listener, but I'm first time coming on to the Behind the Groove show with a dedication there. And we've also got to give a big shout out to Trevor's sister, Debbie.
1: Yeah, Debbie, yep, from Ingris Park outside Greenhithe. It's Dartford, really, but she likes to sound it like posh Greenhithe.
0: It sounds rather posh, doesn't it?
1: Yeah.
0: So how are you doing, Debbie? Hope you're well. And you love this tune. She loves George Benson.
1: George Benson, mad.
0: Right, okay.
1: Yep.
0: So, Debbie, get in touch, okay? So why don't we do a three of the finest from one of the finest from George Benson? Get her on the case, yep. And we can do it from Debbie.
1: Okay, expect a message later.
0: Lovely, thank you very much. So, Trevor, we were just talking off air again, 32 minutes before I'm out of here and you're out of here.
1: Where's it gone?
0: I know, it's just crazy, isn't it? So, when are we going to do this Mallorca thing? Should we leave that? I'll tell you what, let's leave it after.
1: Yeah.
0: I want to know, whereabouts in London are you from originally?
1: Right, originally, I'm a Bermondsey boy.
0: Okay.
1: Born in Bermondsey.
0: Is that a south, isn't it?
1: South East London.
0: Yep, south east.
1: Born within spitting distances of the old Millwall football stadium.
0: Okay.
1: But I'm a West Ham fan.
0: How'd that happen?
1: Not good.
0: How'd that happen? Well, they're East London.
1: I'm still walking, so somebody must be doing something right. Now, I moved out of there, then moved down to Streatham, Streatham boy.
0: Yep.
1: Done a lot of family DJ routes there, the old Cat's Whiskers and...
0: I used to DJ there.
1: Really?
0: Yeah.
1: Oh, yeah.
0: Is it the Cat... What's the great big one?
1: That was the Cat's Whiskers, yeah.
0: It was called something else after that.
1: Was it the Studio or Caesar's Palace?
0: It was one of them.
1: Yeah, it was a studio then.
0: Huge.
1: Big Caesar, you know, the DJ guy bought it. I used to DJ, this is way back, with, bless him, Steve Walsh.
0: Yeah.
1: Do his like hour before. That's when I thought I was, you know, the Billy Big Man, so to speak. Born in Streatham.
0: Such a nice guy, Steve.
1: Lovely guy. So sad.
0: Yeah, I mean, tragic the way it happened.
1: Yeah, where would he have been now?
0: Yeah.
1: That's what I look at it. Probably here.
0: On Delight.
1: Exactly right,
0: there you go, on Delight.
1: But no, I was born there, like Streatham, and then moved to Brixton.
0: Yep.
1: And then from Brixton, moved out to the countryside. Got married, Aldershot, Camberley. Lived in a New Forest for a while. Then
0: Blimey.
1: Down to Somerset Way. Broken down marriage, second wife, Somerset. And that was it, really.
0: Yeah, well, you've moved around.
1: Oh, moved around
0: a
1: bit.
0: Stayed in South.
1: Stayed in the South, yep. South London, born and bred. So I'm still here, still walking the earth, even though I was a West Ham fan born next to Millwall. So,
0: yeah.
1: I have to watch when I leave the station now, won't I?
0: Can I ask a football question?
1: You're asking the wrong person here, but try. Go on then.
0: Let's keep it clean, though.
1: Okay,
0: right?
1: Yep.
0: So I know quite a few West Ham fans.
1: Yep.
0: Who I've dealt with in the past. Lovely guys who work in some of the industry. And I asked one of them, who's a born and bred, massive West Ham fan. I said to him, his name was John. John, why do you hate Tottenham so much? He says to me, Tone, I don't know. We just do. We just hate you guys so much.
1: The thing is, you know, I don't hate anyone that supports any other team.
0: It's mad, isn't it?
1: It's crazy. I mean, I've got a friend who lives in Tenerife called Simon. That's just a quick story. So we got time. I'd say brief story. Arsenal, crazy. And we popped over there, myself and my wife. I've not seen Simon for years. And we're sitting there and he's talking away. And she's about football. And Tom, yeah, I'm a Tottenham fan, my wife. He said, but why? And she says, well, why not? But I can see some people are. He won't have any. I've got another friend as well called Steve. He won't have anything red in his house.
0: Same with us.
1: Oh, you're one of those.
0: Oh, yeah.
1: Okay, right. I think we best leave that conversation
0: there.
1: I'll
0: tell you what. Should we play the next tune?
1: Yep.
0: Let's do that.

0: Sister Sledge, 1979, that one. We've reached the peak. Cotillion Records got that release, courtesy of Jules, who's in Chigwell. It is Delight Radio, music you want to hear for this Saturday. With wonderful, wonderful company today. Trevor Harney, who starts his brand new show tomorrow. Don't forget the Sunday. What am I talking about? The Sunday soundtrack tomorrow from midday through till three. So that's 3 hours. And like you said, starter, main course, and pudding.
1: And pudding.
0: Or dessert.
1: Dessert, as we like to say. Yeah.
0: What's the posh way? Desserts.
1: I like to say desserts where I come from.
0: Yeah.
1: Now, yeah. Not before, not in the past. It was just a pudding.
0: It was whatever it was, wasn't it? So, the time now, we've got 25 minutes, so we're going to talk about this Mallorca thing.
1: Yeah, well, what it was, yeah. You asked about what I enjoy doing.
0: Yep.
1: And, you know, yep, going out, partying, yep. I'm past that stage in my journey of life. As the saying goes, I go to Mallorca every year. Well, it's now every other year because we can't handle it because of an age.
0: Yeah.
1: Got three very good friends, George, Dave and John. I used to work for DHL. I can say DHL.
0: Yeah.
1: In the previous life for a lot of years. And they're like my family. And we go there. Now we go to Mallorca. Beforehand, I've worked in Mallorca, DJ, and done the bit. We now go there. And we go out, have a few beers, watch a bit of football or golf or cricket, whatever's on the telly at the time of year we go. And we're going home before the clubs open. We're going home at 10:30. That's what I mean. So that really then just shows what I enjoy doing. It's peace and quiet. I live like my life now until I meet my mortal coil is to have the easiest ride possible.
0: Yeah.
1: And that's my perfect weekend. 4 days is enough. Sit out, a few beers, bit of Indian, bit of Chinese maybe, bit of food, wander back and go to bed. And then let Mallorca come alive. Then we go out in the morning when they've all gone to bed again.
0: Perfect.
1: Who's wrong?
0: Yeah. I like that very, very much.

0: and To Me and So You Want to Be a Star. 1980 Epic Records got this release. Emily, who's in Crawley, wanted to hear that. On the way, we got so much more music. Around about 19 minutes to go.
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0: SOS Band, The Finest, 1986, Taboo Records, courtesy of Gene, who's in Bromley. Got to welcome Gene to the Delight Radio family, another brand new listener to the station. Welcome along, Gene. And just before this, Unlimited Touch, Your Love Is Serious, 1983, released on that brilliant Prelude record label from way back. Courtesy of Richard, who's in Radlett in Watford. So, look at the time.
1: 10 to 5,
0: and it's literally two more records and we're out of here. So how you found it?
1: Emotional. It's been superb. It's been great.
0: Yeah, well, it's been fantastic having you here.
1: It's been lovely.
0: You know, when you said, you know what, can I join you in a show? Of course you can.
1: I normally just turn up, so at least you're honoured I actually asked.
0: Right, okay, so I'll have to let security know.
1: Change the locks.
0: If you just turn up, you know what I mean? Do not let this man in the building. We'll put the profile outside.
1: Okay, fine, thank you.
0: No problem at all.
1: As seen on Crime Watch.
0: Or Police 5. Remember that one?
1: Now we are showing our age now, aren't we? Do you know what? Fascinating fact, I know you've got time.
0: Go on.
1: I used to be Shaw Taylor's paperboy.
0: Did you?
1: Yep. He lived in the High in Streatham. I was his paperboy.
0: Blimey.
1: Yep.
0: Shaw Taylor.
1: See, you're learning a lot today about this person here you didn't know before.
0: Shaw Taylor. Yep. Yeah, that's a blast from the past, wasn't it? That
1: keep
0: was actually Police 5, wasn't it?
1: Yep, keep them peeled.

0: What a tune this is. The Jones Girls, When I'm Gone, 1980. Again, it's that label. Philadelphia Records got that one. Courtesy of Norman, who's in Peterborough. So, Trevor, that's about it, my friend.
1: Oh,
0: it's mad, isn't it?
1: It's crazy mad.
0: 2 hours just like that.
1: Yep.
0: Who's that? Just like that.
1: Oh, it's Sir Thomas. Yes. But we've got to go out that front door. It's hot out there. It's nice and cool in here,
0: yeah,
1: though.
0: There you go. So what we're going to do is we're going to leave... who's next? Stephanie Mills. You Can't Run From Your Love, 1983, Casablanca Records. Courtesy of Sandra, who's in Cobham. Again, another South London. Last week, I said this on air. I don't know if you heard the show, but it was like a South London takeover last week. What's going on? And now you are born and bred in South London, been all over South London.
1: I do it in proper thing. Nothing wrong with South London.
0: I didn't say there was. But it's just a takeover. You know, poor me from North London. There's nothing. Is there anything wrong with North London?
1: We're Londoners.
0: We're Londoners through and through. So it was great to have your company today, Trevor.
1: It's been great. It's been superb being here.
0: And thank you so much for... Thank you so much for popping in.
1: I don't mind. I'm be a regular now. You do realise that?
0: Yeah, well, we don't mind that whatsoever, as long as you don't come empty-handed when you do.
1: Well, as long as the fridge is full, I'm happy here.
0: Yeah, there you go. So, looking forward to your show tomorrow.
1: So
0: 12 through till 3,
1: yep.
0: The Sunday Soundtrack.
1: Can't wait.
0: With Trevor Harney. So, yes. Thank you for that. So, that's just about wraps up another Behind the Groove for this Saturday. We do this all again next week. If you'd like to get involved, you know what you need to do. Hit us on the WhatsApp, 0207 855 555. Hit the +44. If you're doing that from outside of the UK, you can do it via the website, the email studio@delightradio.com. Take a breath. Stay safe, keep smiling, and whatever you do, make sure you keep it delight. See ya.

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1: Holidaymakers and local residents have reacted with confusion and fear after hundreds of anti-migrant demonstrators, all dressed in black and wearing masks, blocked roads in the port of Dover. Footage showed the mob of men dressed in black and wearing balaclavas gathering at the port in Kent earlier today. The demonstrators are thought to have been protesting against migrants crossing the channel in small boats. Reform UK has announced that it would increase the income tax threshold should it win the next general election. The party's Treasury spokesman Robert Jenrick announced the plan at the party's annual conference to a round of applause.
2: The first 15 grand you earn is yours. Every penny is yours, tax free.
1: Police have launched a murder investigation after a man died in South London. The fire brigade called police officers to an address in Lambeth just after 8:30 on Friday morning. A man in his 30s was found with serious head injuries and pronounced dead at the scene. Now, young people are struggling to make friends, with them being five times more likely to have no friends than just a decade ago. That's according to new research from the Institute for Public Policy Research. They say it reveals a generation that's becoming more vulnerable, with worsening mental health increasingly hitting young people's ability to be productive. The association spokesperson is Ellie Harris.
3: At a time in your life when you should, you know, be making new friendships and they should be becoming really important as you go to college, potentially university, or you start thinking about a job or romantic relationships. If you're isolated from your peers, then I think those things become so much harder.
1: And Newcastle United and Bournemouth have played out a 2-2 draw in today's early Premier League kickoff. The Cherries went 2-0 up in the first half before goals from Harvey Barnes and then Jacob Murphy rescued a point for the Magpies on Tyneside. That's the latest from Radio News Hub. I'm John Collins.
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Zana, start us off this Saturday afternoon on the soundtrack. Thanks up to Tony. 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

Now, Yashioka featuring Sam Willis and Shelter. Such a good song. One of my favourite albums last year featured this song. Yeba, Robert Glasper and Over.

know we've had a couple of songs that are not exactly, you know, getting the mood for going out and having a drink and a bit of a party on a Saturday night, but oh, I'm on this play now. I heard that on the way into the studio, and I thought I'm going to play now on the radio this evening. Over Yebba, Robert Glasper, on the Saturday soundtrack from Delight. Right, we're live

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2013, another great album to listen to, their new album, Jungle, on the soundtrack and the wave. This is a rather good song. Rory Sturgeon, Sarah Kang, A1, and I'm Not Sure.

0: Such a good song, that. The Drifters, Baby What I Mean. 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

0: was going to play a lot of dance songs tonight, but I thought, oh, I'm going to play some of this stuff I've been listening to in a week, like that, Little Brunch. Louis Baker, All We Need, Norman Brown, and It Hits Different. I like that a lot.
1: Online,
0: and Wonder, Louis Edwards. Right, an hour from now, we'll be switching out the soundtrack. We'll be playing dancehall classics where you might hear songs like this. News on the way next at 6.
2: Illegal migrant demonstrators have blocked roads in Dover during a protest. Footage showed the group, which appeared to be largely men dressed in balaclavas, gathering at the Kent port earlier today. The group was later seen marching through the town and chanting "Stop the boats." Reform UK has used its annual conference in Birmingham to announce that it would increase the amount at which workers start paying income tax. Treasury spokesman Robert Jenrick said that if the next general election saw his party win, it would raise the tax threshold to £15,000.
3: £500 a year back for the average basic rate taxpayer. £1,000 for a working couple. No tax on the state pension whatsoever. A tax cut for 40 million people. The biggest rise in the personal allowance in its history.
2: Police have launched a murder investigation after a man died in South London. The fire brigade called officers from the Met to an address in Lambeth just after 8:30 on Friday morning. A man in his 30s was found with serious head injuries and pronounced dead at the scene. Young people are five times more likely to have no friends than they were a decade ago. That's according to new research from the Institute for Public Policy Research. They say it reveals a generation that's becoming more vulnerable, with worsening mental health increasingly hitting young people's ability to be productive. Ellie Harris is their spokesperson.
4: It's really hard to form relationships in the workplace if you don't have that roadmap of how to do so through friendships. And it can feel really lonely and isolating when other sort of difficulties come up. And so for the individual, it's really deeply sad for them.
2: And Liam and Noel Gallagher have arrived at the Venice Film Festival for the world premiere of their documentary Oasis, Don't Look Back in Anger. The project, written by Peaky Blinders' Stephen Knight, is part concert film and part documentary and follows the band on their reunion tour that began in Cardiff in July last year. That's the latest from Radio News Hub. I'm John Collins.
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2: Dry and clear tonight for many eastern and southeastern areas. Gentle winds through this evening, but becoming both cloudier and breezier overnight, when there'll also be some showery rain, an overnight low of 12 degrees Celsius.
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Jordan Rekai and Bruises, another wonderful song. We haven't heard new material from this man for a while, the wonderful Ken Atwood. This is great. His version of Right On, Saturday soundtrack till 7, and then I'll switch over and we'll do the dancehall classics all the way till 9.

0: Alok, James Arthur, Walk With My Lover. Before that, it was Cannot Work.
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Gorillaz featuring Thundercat and Cracker Island. That was from the album before the one that's just come out. The one that's just come out. Oh, it's hard work. I'm a fan of Gorillaz as well, but blimey, it was a tough listen. And before that, Olivia Dean, who's got some new stuff coming out probably before Christmas. And we'll play it on this programme. Delight Radio, playing the music you want to hear. Dance Floor Classics are on the way shortly. Classic.

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1: An associate of right-wing activist Tommy Robinson has appeared to claim credit for demonstrations which saw hundreds of mass protesters cause traffic chaos in Dover. Daniel Thomas, who's known as Danny Tomo, shared footage from the anti-illegal migrant protest in a post on social media, saying, "This is our warning." The protest saw hundreds of demonstrators dressed in all black and wearing balaclavas block road access to the Kent port earlier today. Reforms Treasury spokesman Robert Jenrick has pledged to raise the income tax threshold as his party attempts to move on from denied allegations about its finances. He told the final day of the party conference in Birmingham that if they win the next general election, they'd make the move within the first 100 days of taking office.
2: "We will raise the tax-free personal allowance from £12,570, not just with inflation, not just to £13,000, not just to £14,000, but to £15,000.
1: A man in his 30s has died after being found with serious head injuries in South London. Police have launched a murder investigation after they were called to an address in Lambeth early on Friday morning. Young people are five times more likely to have no friends than they were a decade ago. That's according to new data from the Institute for Public Policy Research. It says a generation is becoming more vulnerable with declining levels of mental health, limiting young people's productivity. From the IPPR, Ellie Harris.
3: "Come of age during an extraordinary time where social media, austerity and a pandemic has left them isolated. For lots of young people, they have no youth services available in their local area. During austerity, youth services were cut by three quarters."
1: Manchester City were 1-0 home winners over newly promoted Coventry in the Premier League today, while Crystal Palace won at Fulham. Every other game so far has finished in a draw. Hull and Aston Villa are in action right now, and Pierre Gasly will start on pole for tomorrow's Italian Grand Prix. That's the latest from Radio News Hub. I'm John Collins.
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1: Dry and clear tonight for many eastern and southeastern areas. Gentle winds through this evening, but becoming both cloudier and breezier overnight, when there'll also be some showery rain, an overnight low of 12 degrees Celsius.
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10: It's finally happening. The dots have been dotted and the T's have been crossed. The 6th of September is a date for your diaries. Sunday, afternoons, 12 o'clock right through till 3, the Sunday Soundtrack returns with me, Trevor Harney. The biggest tunes, the best music. 6th of September, the Sunday Soundtrack.

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1: Nigel Farage has admitted that Reform UK will make mistakes as he closed the party conference overshadowed by questions about donations. The Reform leaders denied wrongdoing throughout the three-day event in Birmingham. It followed a report by Channel 4 News that showed senior Reform figures discussing how to disguise donations from foreign sources.
2: Whatever you throw at the leadership, whatever you throw at you, the People's Army, we immediately pick ourselves up, dust ourselves down and start all over again.
1: Holidaymakers and residents have reacted with confusion and fear after hundreds of anti-migrant demonstrators dressed in black and wearing masks blocked roads in Dover. Footage showed the mob of men wearing balaclavas gathering at the port earlier today. The demonstrators are thought to have been protesting against migrants crossing the Channel in small boats. A fire near a train track in central London has caused major disruption with services to Heathrow Airport cancelled. National Rail says the fire caused an electricity supply failure, which has blocked all lines between Paddington and the UK's busiest airport. Cancellations and delays to services are expected to last through this evening. Young people are struggling to make friends, with them five times more likely to have no friends than a decade ago. That's according to new stats from the Institute for Public Policy Research. It says it reveals a generation that's becoming more vulnerable, with worsening levels of mental health increasingly hitting young people's ability to be productive. Their spokesperson is Ellie Harris.
3: At a time in your life when you should be making new friendships and they should be becoming really important as you go to college, potentially university, or you start thinking about a job or romantic relationships. If you're isolated from your peers, those things become so much harder.
1: And Liam and Noel Gallagher have arrived at the Venice Film Festival for the world premiere of their documentary Oasis Don't Look Back in Anger. Rumours of a follow-up to the tour it covers have been rife in recent weeks. That's the latest from Radio News Hub. I'm John Collins.
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1: Dry and clear tonight for many eastern and southeastern areas. Gentle winds through this evening, but becoming both cloudier and breezier overnight, when there'll also be some showery rain, an overnight low of 12 degrees Celsius.
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11: 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The dots have been dotted and the T's have been crossed. The 6th of September is a date for your diaries. Sunday,

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Renee and Angela on the Dance Hall Classics, and I'll be good. So look, I had a route around the record library because I know there's a lot of programs that do Dance Hall Classics on a Saturday, but they seem to play the same 10 songs over and over again. When is the last time you heard this on radio? It's a great song. I've got all about it. Orlando Johnson and Turn the Music.

0: Told you it was good song, didn't I? Orlando Johnson, Turn the Music On. 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

1980s, band AKA Enjoy, and he seemed to release that record and disappeared. Don't know what happened to him. At round about the same time that was out, this was out from the OJs.

OJ's on the Dancehall Classics, and She Used To Be My Girl. Jules is here Friday night at 7 with more Dancehall Classics. I'm back next Saturday. This song was produced by Stevie Wonder and sung by Carl Anderson.

Didn't an absolute belter of a song, Buttercup, Carl Anderson. That's been done for the weekend. Back with Northern Soul next Friday night at 9 o'clock. We're rounding off the dancehall classics with the Funk Masters. Night.

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1: Nigel Farage says he expects to face more investigations after the Reform UK annual conference was overshadowed by a row about party finances. His address closed the conference in Birmingham earlier today. In it, he talked of big plans for higher education.
2: People doing nursing degrees will not have fees to pay back, and she's going to get rid of all the woke degrees in 100 days.
1: That, of course, if they win the next general election. An associate of right-wing activist Tommy Robinson has appeared to claim credit for demonstrations which saw hundreds of masked protesters cause traffic chaos in Dover. Daniel Thomas, who's known as Danny Tomo, shared footage from the anti-illegal migrant protest in a post on social media saying, "This is our warning." The protest saw hundreds of demonstrators dressed all in black and wearing balaclavas block road access to the port in Kent earlier today. A fire near a train track in central London has also caused major disruption, with services to Heathrow Airport cancelled. Network Rail says the fire caused an electricity supply failure which blocked all lines between Paddington and the UK's busiest airport. Cancellations and delays to services have run all through this evening. Now, young people are five times more likely to have no friends than they were a decade ago. That's according to new stats from the Institute for Public Policy Research. It says it reveals a generation that's becoming more vulnerable, with worsening mental health increasingly hitting young people's ability to be productive. The IPPR's spokesperson is Ellie Harris.
3: It's really hard to form relationships in the workplace if you don't have that roadmap of how to do so through friendships, and it can feel really lonely and isolating when other sort of difficulties come up. And so for the individual, it's really deeply sad for them.
1: And Pierre Gasly will start on pole for tomorrow's Italian Grand Prix. George Russell's Mercedes starts second. That's the latest from Radio News Hub. I'm John Collins.
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1: Dry and clear tonight for many eastern and southeastern areas. Gentle winds through this evening, but becoming both cloudier and breezier overnight, when there'll also be some showery rain, an overnight low of 12 degrees Celsius.
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1: Nigel Farage says he expects to face more investigations after the Reform UK conference was overshadowed by a row about party finances. His address closed the conference in Birmingham earlier today. In it, he talked of big plans for higher education.
2: People doing nursing degrees will not have fees to pay back, and she's going to get rid of all the woke degrees in 100 days.
1: That, of course, if they win the next general election. Further afield, US forces have struck three Iranian oil tankers after their Navy warships were targeted with ballistic missiles. Experts have called that update from the American military a dangerous escalation after Iran's previous attacks at sea targeted commercial shipping. A man in his 30s has died after being found with serious head injuries in South London. Police have launched a murder investigation after they were called to an address in Lambeth early on Friday morning. The Prince of Wales is to represent his father at the funeral of King Harold V of Norway next week. Buckingham Palace has announced that William will be joined by the Princess Royal, who's attending in a private capacity as the godmother of the new king, Haakon VIII. Norway's seen an outpouring of grief for the much-loved monarch, who died a week ago at the age of 89. To sport, where Manchester City are top of the Premier League after Erling Haaland's header was enough to beat newly promoted Coventry. Boss Enzo Maresca was pleased with the win, but admitted nerves after his side couldn't add to their lead.
3: 9 of 10, this kind of game, at the end, you finish conceding because we kept them alive. I think first half finished 1-0, but we could have scored one or two more at least. And with 2-0, it's a different game.
1: And a Lamborghini valued at more than £200,000 has been seized after reports it was being driven dangerously in Essex. Police in Southend received multiple calls earlier today to say that the Hurricane was being driven at speeds suspected to be more than twice the legal limit. That's the latest from Radio News Hub. I'm John Collins.
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1: Many places start Sunday pretty cloudy with showery rain, but that'll become mostly confined to the north and far west. Very warm and sunny in the south and southeast, where the high will be 25 degrees Celsius.
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1: Reform UK has used its annual conference in Birmingham to announce that the party would increase the amount at which workers start paying income tax. Treasury spokesman Robert Jenrick said that if the next general election saw his party win, it would raise the tax threshold to £15,000.
2: £500 a year back for the average basic rate taxpayer. £1,000 for a working couple. No tax on the state pension whatsoever. A tax cut for 40 million people. The biggest rise in the personal allowance in its history.
1: US forces have struck three Iranian oil tankers after their Navy warships were targeted with ballistic missiles. Experts have called that update from the American military a dangerous escalation after Iran's previous attacks at sea had targeted commercial shipping. The Jamaican government is to file a petition with King Charles calling for legal questions about slavery reparations to be referred to the Privy Council. The delegation says it'll be the first time a Commonwealth country has used this legal route to seek an advisory opinion on reparatory justice. Jamaican officials will also meet the British Museum to discuss the possible repatriation of cultural artefacts taken from Jamaica. Gianni Infantino has refused to answer questions about his future, with the pressure continuing to mount on the FIFA boss. He spoke to reporters ahead of the start of the Women's Under-20 World Cup in Poland, but declined to make any remarks regarding the controversy over his abandoned plans to sell stakes in the World Cup. And National Cinema Weekend is here.
3: I think, you know, just the experience, just the enjoyment of it, the whole thing, you know, not just, you know, watching the film, but the popcorn, the soda, all those other things, is almost, for many people, a nostalgic thing as well as something which is very modern and current.
1: That's Phil Clapp, the chief executive of the UK Cinema Association. Hundreds of cinemas are selling extra cheap tickets in a bid to celebrate the venues and what they bring to people. That's the latest from Radio News Hub. I'm John Collins.
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1: Many places start Sunday pretty cloudy with showery rain, but that'll become mostly confined to the north and far west. Very warm and sunny in the south and southeast, where the high will be 25 degrees Celsius.
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1: Nigel Farage has admitted that Reform UK will make mistakes as he closed the party conference overshadowed about questions over party donations. The Reform leaders denied wrongdoing throughout the three-day event in Birmingham. It followed a report by Channel 4 News that showed senior Reform figures discussing how to disguise donations from foreign sources.
2: Whatever you throw at the leadership, whatever you throw at you, the People's Army, we immediately pick ourselves up, dust ourselves down and start all over again.
1: The Prince of Wales is to represent his father at the funeral of King Harald V of Norway next week. Buckingham Palace has announced that William will be joined by the Princess Royal, who's attending in a private capacity as the godmother of the new king. Meanwhile, a Jamaican government delegation will file a petition on slavery reparations with the King during a visit to London. The petition will ask King Charles, as the island's head of state, to refer three questions about transatlantic slavery to the Judicial Committee of the Privy Council. That's the Caribbean island's highest court of appeal. Now, we're right in the middle of National Cinema Weekend, which means hundreds of cinemas across the country are selling extra cheap tickets, with some of them as little as £4. Here's Phil Clapp from the UK Cinema Association.
3: The logo, as it were, or the motto for the weekend is "Who will you take?" And we'd encourage people to think about who they might like to bring along with them to see a film that maybe that person would enjoy, maybe that person hasn't seen before, or maybe that person's never thought of before and you think it would be good for them.
1: And Manchester City are top of the Premier League after Erling Haaland's header was enough to beat newly promoted Coventry. Boss Enzo Maresca was pleased with the result, but admitted nerves after his side couldn't add to their lead.
4: 9 of 10, this kind of game, at the end, you finish conceding because we kept them alive. I think first half finished 1-0, but we could have scored one or two more at least. And with 2-0, it's a different game.
1: That's the latest from Radio News Hub. I'm John Collins.
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1: Many places start Sunday pretty cloudy with showery rain, but that'll become mostly confined to the north and far west. Very warm and sunny in the south and southeast, where the high will be 25 degrees Celsius.
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16: 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Same tarmac, same rules. Just a different number of wheels. Motorbikes aren't in your way. They're on their way, just like you. 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And be aware of motorbikes. 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Motorbike safety. 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National Highways.
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0: 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Lemfrek and Jada Moss. Just after 12:15. 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

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It's coming up on 11:45. That's Janet Jackson, the finest in slow jam and rare groove. This is It's You by Kem. Baby.

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1: Delight Radio. It's just after 10 to 12. I'm Melissa. Thank you for keeping me company for the last 2 hours. Let's do this again from 11 p.m. UK time tomorrow. The news and weather is on the way after a great song from Gene Dunlap. Bye for now.

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1: Reform UK has used its annual conference in Birmingham to announce that the party would increase the amount at which workers start paying income tax. Treasury spokesman Robert Jenrick said that if the next general election saw his party win, it would raise the tax threshold to £15,000.
2: £500 a year back for the average basic rate taxpayer. £1,000 for a working couple. No tax on the state pension whatsoever. A tax cut for 40 million people. The biggest rise in the personal allowance in its history.
1: US forces have struck three Iranian oil tankers after their Navy warships were targeted with ballistic missiles. Experts have called that update from the American military a dangerous escalation after Iran's previous attacks at sea had targeted commercial shipping. The Jamaican government is to file a petition with King Charles calling for legal questions about slavery reparations to be referred to the Privy Council. The delegation says it'll be the first time a Commonwealth country has used this legal route to seek an advisory opinion on reparatory justice. Jamaican officials will also meet the British Museum to discuss the possible repatriation of cultural artefacts taken from Jamaica. Gianni Infantino has refused to answer questions about his future, with the pressure continuing to mount on the FIFA boss. He spoke to reporters ahead of the start of the Women's Under-20 World Cup in Poland, but declined to make any remarks regarding the controversy over his abandoned plans to sell stakes in the World Cup. And National Cinema Weekend is here.
3: I think, you know, just the experience, just the enjoyment of it, the whole thing, you know, not just, you know, watching the film, but the popcorn, the soda, all those other things, is almost for many people a nostalgic thing as well as something which is very modern and current.
1: That's Phil Clapp, the chief executive of the UK Cinema Association. Hundreds of cinemas are selling extra cheap tickets in a bid to celebrate the venues and what they bring to people. That's the latest from Radio News Hub. I'm John Collins.
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1: Many places start Sunday pretty cloudy with showery rain, but that'll become mostly confined to the north and far west. Very warm and sunny in the south and southeast, where the high will be 25 degrees Celsius.
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